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1: The time has come when we may run to the hills and mills in search for a thing we call fun. But we've got to get it on so we can live long, grow strong and truly belong. To a race or equal, the creator will never, never need a sequel. 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